0: afternoon. This is Akashvani and I'm Saira Mujtaba with the midday news. The headlines. Reserve Bank of India simplifies rules for foreign portfolio investors in government securities to make investment in India easier. External Affairs Minister Dr. S. Jayashankar to hold talks with Nepal Foreign Affairs Minister Shishir Khanal in New Delhi this evening. CBSE extends last date for submission of applications for verification of marks and re-evaluation till tomorrow. In Punjab, at least 9 people killed after a vehicle collides with a truck on Firozpur Fazilka Road this morning. IMD issues red alert for very heavy rainfall over Keralam and Mahi till tomorrow. And in cricket, Shreyas Iyer replaces Suryakumar Yadav as India's new T20 international captain. Vaibhav Suryavanshi included in squad for first time. And now the news in detail. The Reserve Bank of India has simplified the rules governing investments by foreign portfolio investors or FPIs in government securities. The revised framework is aimed at making investments easier and reducing compliance requirements for foreign investors. More from our correspondent.
1: Under the revised framework, FPIs investing through the general route will get greater flexibility as certain investment restrictions have been removed. The RBI has also merged the existing general and long-term investment categories into a single limit for government securities and state government securities. For financial year 26-27, the investment limit for central government securities has been fixed at 4,62,490 crore for the first half of the year and 4,77,006 crore for the second half. For state government securities, the corresponding limits have been set at 1,53,043 crore and 1,64,242 crore respectively. The revised directions have come into effect immediately. Ankita Apte, Akashvani News, Mumbai.
0: External Affairs Minister Dr. S. Jayashankar will hold talks with Nepal Foreign Affairs Minister Shishir Khanal in New Delhi this evening. The Foreign Affairs Ministry of Nepal said that during the meeting, both sides will discuss matters of mutual interest with a view to enhancing cooperation across key sectors including trade, investment, connectivity, energy and people-to-people ties. Meanwhile, External Affairs Ministry spokesperson Randhir Jaiswal said the visit will further strengthen the special partnership between India and Nepal.
2: With Nepal, we have an expansive agenda from development cooperation to people ties to trade and investment. So all these ties together will be discussed when the two foreign ministers meet. But on our side, we are keen to further strengthen this multifaceted partnership that we have with Nepal.
0: Central Board of Secondary Education or CBSE has extended the last date for submission of applications for verification of marks and re-evaluation till tomorrow. In a social media post, the board said students can now submit their applications till Sunday midnight. CBSE said that the decision has been taken in the interest of students to provide them with additional time to complete the application process. The earlier deadline for submission of applications was 6th of this month. Defence Minister Rajnath Singh today said that India continues to stand out as the world's fastest growing major economy at a time when many countries are facing economic uncertainty. Referring to the registered GDP growth rate of 7.7% in the financial year 2025-26, Mr. Singh said that the achievement underscores resilience and underlying strength of the Indian economy built over the last 12 years. In a social media post, Mr. Singh said that under the leadership of Prime Minister Narendra Modi, India has combined

0: economic growth with stability, confidence, sustainability and credibility. Union Minister of Culture and Tourism Gajendra Singh Shekhawat today said that India's solar capacity has grown from 2.8 gigawatt to 155 gigawatt in the last 12 years. In a social media post, Mr. Shekhawat said that over 4 million homes are illuminated by solar energy and the doubling of solar capacity in the agricultural sector is proof of progress alongside environmental conservation. He emphasized that with the resolve to make every roof solar powered, every home an energy hub and every field a center of energy, India is rapidly moving towards the goal of 500 gigawatt renewable energy capacity. The 29th edition of the India-US Army-to-Army Staff Talks was held in Hawaii, co-chaired by Lieutenant General Rajiv Ghai, Deputy Chief of the Army Staff Strategy, and Lieutenant General Joel Vowell and Deputy Commanding General of the US Army Pacific. The discussions focused on strengthening bilateral defense cooperation, enhancing interoperability, expanding professional exchanges, and deepening military collaboration in support of shared security interests. In Punjab, at least 9 people were killed and 22 others injured when a vehicle carrying members of a family collided with a truck on the Ferozpur-Fazilka road this morning. The victims, all members of the same family, were on their way to Bias to immerse the ashes of a deceased relative in the Bias River when the accident occurred. Many people reportedly died on the spot while the injured were rushed to Ferozpur Civil Hospital and Faridkot Medical College for treatment. Police sources told Akashvani that many injured remain serious. Delhi police has arrested a hotel cook in connection with the Malviya Nagar fire incident. The fire broke out at a hotel in Malviya Nagar on the 3rd of this month and claimed the lives of 21 people while injuring 40 others. Earlier, the police had also arrested the hotel owner under charges of culpable homicide and other relevant sections. The police stated that further interrogation and investigation is underway. This is Akashvani giving you the news. For quick news updates round the clock, follow us on our X handle at TIR News Alerts. And for details of these stories and more, log on to our website www.newsonair.gov.in and download the News on Air app. Welcome back. You're listening to Midday News. Prime Minister Narendra Modi today chaired a meeting with members of the PM Economic Advisory Council. The Prime Minister and the EAC discussed various ideas and measures to further boost India's economic growth in times of global turmoil. Various reforms to improve ease of living and ease of doing business were also discussed. The members also gave their assessment of the impact of West Asia conflict on India and the world. The second edition of Mango Magic Festival, promotion and tasting event of Indian mangoes, was hosted in Seattle, United States today. Over 100 leading importers of Indian fruits, including senior leadership of US retailers like Costco, participated and tasted 7 premium varieties of Indian mangoes on display, including Alfonso and Kesar from Maharashtra, Banganpalli and Himayat from Andhra Pradesh, Langla and Dasari from Uttar Pradesh, and Ripe Rajapuri from Gujarat. More from our correspondent.
1: The Consulate General of India in Seattle initiated the introduction of Indian mangoes in July last year and partnered with various stakeholders both in India and the greater Seattle area with an attempt to bring new premium varieties of Indian mangoes to big retail stores like Costco for American consumers. These efforts received a significant boost following a meeting with Costco CEO in April this year, after which Bhagwa variety of pomegranates from Maharashtra were introduced at Costco stores in the region, subsequently followed by Kesar mangoes. Attending the Mango Festival, Vice President of Costco Wholesale, Bob Husky, said that they recently started selling Indian Kesar mangoes and they have been selling faster than they can bring them back in.
2: We have just started selling the Indian Kesar mangoes and they have been selling faster than we can bring them back in. So we are very happy to sell the mangoes and happy that we could be part of this mango celebration at the consulate today.
1: Washington Senator Manka Dhingra said that these relationships based on food make trade, economic and business relationships really thrive.
3: It is such a pleasure for me to be here at Mango Magic with the Consul General to Seattle. These relationships that make trade, economics, business relationships really thrive.
1: Moreover, in his recent edition of Man Ki Baat program, Prime Minister Narendra Modi also spoke about the rich diversity of Indian mangoes and praised India's mango farmers for taking this journey from the village to the global market.
4: Aam ki ye yatra अब गांव से ग्लोबल मार्केट तक भी पहुंच रही है।

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2: Mohsen Rezai, the military advisor to Iran's supreme leader Mujtaba Khamenei, has called on US President Donald Trump to make decisions independently of Israel, stop the blockade in the Strait of Hormuz, and release Iran's frozen assets. In an interview with the television channel, Rezai said that the negotiations between the two sides are at a deadlock and Mr. Trump must break this deadlock. He further said that if the US wants to reach an agreement with Iran, the release of frozen Iranian assets is a test that America must pass and the path will be opened. Mauritius has imposed a temporary entry ban on foreign nationals who have travelled to, transited through or stayed in Congo, Uganda or South Sudan over the past 21 days following the latest outbreak of the Ebola virus. Mauritian citizens and foreign residents holding valid work, residence, occupation, business or student permits will still be allowed to enter the country but will be subject to a mandatory 21-day quarantine if they have visited any of the three countries within the previous 3 weeks. India Meteorological Department or IMD has issued a red colour warning for very heavy rainfall with isolated extremely heavy rainfall over Keralam and Mahi till tomorrow. Very heavy to heavy rainfall conditions are also expected over parts of northeast India, Karnataka, Tamil Nadu, Puducherry and Karaikal during the next 2 days. The weather agency predicted thunderstorm accompanied by lightning and gusty winds over Delhi, Haryana, Chandigarh, Punjab, Uttarakhand, East UP, Madhya Pradesh, Jharkhand and Jammu and Kashmir today. The Met Department further said that conditions are favourable for further advance of southwest monsoon into some parts of Maharashtra, Andhra Pradesh, remaining parts of Goa, Tamil Nadu, southwest Bay of Bengal and parts of northeastern states during the next 2 to 3 days. The weather has remained clear across most parts of Himachal Pradesh today, bringing relief to people. After the recent spell of hot weather, the pleasant change in weather has significantly eased daily life. A report.
3: In Himachal Pradesh, light snowfall was recorded yesterday at Rohtang and Kunjam passes in the tribal district of Lahaul Spiti, while some areas also witnessed light rainfall. This change has made the weather pleasant, attracting a large number of tourists to various destinations across the state to enjoy the scenic conditions. Meanwhile, the Meteorological Department has issued a yellow alert for today for the districts of Chamba, Kangra and Kullu, warning of possible thunderstorms, hailstorms, rainfall and lightning. Ritesh Kapoor, Akashwani News, Shimla.
2: The Board of Control for Cricket in India, BCCI, today announced Team India's 16-member T20 international squad for the tours of England and Ireland. Shreyas Iyer has been appointed as India's new T20I captain, replacing Surya Kumar Yadav. Moreover, Tilak Verma has been named as vice-captain. BCCI has also included young sensation Vaibhav Suryavanshi in the squad for the first time, following his great IPL 2026 season scoring highest runs. Prince Yadav has also been added to the squad. The team was announced after a meeting of Team India's Men's Selection Committee, led by Chief Selector Ajit Agarkar and BCCI Secretary Devajit Sekhia, for deciding the squad for the tours of Ireland and England and the Asian Games in Japan, as well as India A's tour of Sri Lanka multi-day games at the BCCI headquarters in Mumbai today. India will face Bangladesh in the final of the SAF Football Women's Championship at Madgaon, Goa today. The match will be held at 6:30 p.m. Earlier, India secured its place in the final by defeating Bhutan 1-0 in the semi-finals. India has won this title 5 times so far. In hockey, India will face host Japan in the final of the Men's Under-18 Asia Cup 2026 in Takamigahara in Japan today. The match will start at 3:30 p.m. IST. Earlier, India beat its arch rival Pakistan 5-3 in the second semi-final in a high-scoring contest. An Indian benchmark indices extended their losing streak into the second consecutive week, weighed down by persistent global headwinds. The Reserve Bank of India's supportive liquidity measures and currency stability initiatives provided some support to market sentiment, but a downward revision in growth projections dampened investor confidence. During the week, the 30 share Sensex at BSE lost 533 points to close at 74,243. And now, before we end the bulletin, the headlines once again. Prime Minister Modi holds meeting.

0: energy, and the doubling of solar capacity in the agricultural sector is proof of progress alongside environmental conservation. The 29th edition of the India-US Army-to-Army Staff Talks was held in Hawaii, co-chaired by Lieutenant General Rajiv Ghai, Deputy Chief of the Army Staff Strategy, and Lieutenant General Joel Bowell, and the Deputy Commanding General of the U.S. Army Pacific. Discussions focused on strengthening bilateral defense cooperation, enhancing interoperability, expanding professional exchanges, and deepening military collaboration in support of shared security interests. In Punjab, at least 9 people were killed and 22 others injured when a vehicle carrying members of a family collided with a truck on the Firozpur-Fazilka road this morning. The victims, all members of the same family, were on their way to Bias to immerse the ashes of deceased relative in the Bias River when the accident occurred. Many people reportedly died on the spot, while the injured were rushed to the hospitals for treatment. Mohsen Rezai, the military advisor to Iran's supreme leader Mostafa Khomeini, has called on U.S. President Donald Trump to make decisions independently of Israel, stop the blockade in the Strait of Hormuz, and release Iran's frozen assets. In an interview with the television channel, Rezai said that the negotiations between the two sides are at a deadlock and Trump must break this deadlock. He further said that if the U.S. wants to reach an agreement with Iran, the release of frozen Iranian assets is a test that America must pass, and the path will be reopened. Mauritius has imposed a temporary entry ban on foreign nationals who have transited through or stayed in Congo, Uganda, and South Sudan over the past 21 days following the latest outbreak of the Ebola virus. That's all in this news bulletin. Namaskar.
1: Medium wave kilohertz catching in Khaliti. 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
2: 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Da Mina Se Sikang Minya Oya Yena. Ransim should challenge. Self inspire yaya, which is Legacy Yakosuni. 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

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That thing sugar, Ilva Pemium, Majorumichi, Tinshu, your number, Madame Salaga, Kaiki Milavore, Tinshuga, Naganinum, Doluk, Tinshu, Niwati. 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So what about her minas so number about the Matawina, Gadana Kunga was Yagong the Mystery Yawina, Ishik Sanji said Hayuga Yarpibugi, Yangadom the Rixed. 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No one was a Yabur or a dedication, she was a Yabur inansi, Chalatigos, dedication, Yajuk, Chalatigos, Chalanian Zetigos. Then also that the class condemning so Yakiwaham the Sawina would say the Chalan ordered. Would Kiwachi, Korea, Egyptian Moya was that. Young Korati Gawina, Kora Gesaru Shuji, Kamatia Lanyang Moyana, Kora Gayu Kiwachi, Chalan ordered the Yaya, Ut Moya was. 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
1: 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The Prime Minister and the Economic Advisory Council discussed various ideas and measures to further boost India's economic growth in times of global turmoil. In a social media post, the Prime Minister said they deliberated on a wide range of issues relating to India's economic transformation and long-term development priorities. They also shared perspectives on adding more momentum to the reforms journey and ensuring ease of living as well as ease of doing business. The centre has introduced standard pack sizes for edible oils under the legal metrology framework, bringing greater transparency and uniformity to the marketplace. The Ministry of Consumer Affairs, Food and Public Distribution said that under the revised rules, standard pack sizes have been prescribed for major edible oils, including palm oil, palmoline, soya bean oil, sunflower oil, mustard oil, groundnut oil, sesame oil, rice bran oil, cotton seed oil and corn oil. The approved pack sizes are 200 grams, 500 grams, 1 to 5 kgs, 15 kg and 20 kg. In Madhya Pradesh, both the BJP candidates, Party National General Secretary Tarun Chugh and Rajneesh Agarwal filed their nominations for the Rajya Sabha elections today. The nomination papers were submitted before the returning officer at the Phopal Assembly. Senior party leaders, Chief Minister Dr. Mohan Yadav, BJP State President Hemant Khandelwal and Minister Kailash Vijayvargiya were among those present on the occasion. Congress has fielded former Mandsaur MP Meenakshi Natarajan as its candidate. The last date for filing of nominations for 3 Rajya Sabha seats from Madhya Pradesh is 8th of June. External Affairs Minister Dr. S. Jaishankar will hold talks with Nepal Foreign Affairs Minister Shishir Karnal in New Delhi this evening. The Foreign Affairs Ministry of Nepal said during the meeting both sides will discuss matters of mutual interest with a view to enhancing cooperation across key areas including trade, investment, connectivity, energy and people-to-people ties. Meanwhile, External Affairs Ministry spokesperson Vrindi Jaiswal said the visit will further strengthen the special partnership between India and Nepal.
2: With Nepal, we have an expansive agenda from development cooperation to people-to-people ties to trade and investment. So all these ties together will be discussed when the two foreign ministers meet. But on our side, we are keen to further strengthen this multifaceted partnership that we have with Nepal.
1: Union Minister for Youth Affairs and Sports Mansukh Mandaviya today said that India's youth are the biggest strength of the country and will play a leading role in realizing the vision of Viksit Bharat by 2047. Addressing the Youth for Viksit Bharat, My Bharat Youth Convention in New Delhi, the minister said My Bharat was created by Prime Minister Narendra Modi as a platform for youth to share their aspirations, ideas and volunteer spirit for nation building. Prime Minister Narendra Modi has expressed grief over the mishap in Ferozpur district of Punjab. In a social media post, the Prime Minister conveyed his condolences to the families who lost their loved ones. He wished a speedy recovery for those injured in the accident. The Prime Minister has also announced an ex gratia of 2 lakh rupees for the next of kin of each deceased and 50,000 rupees

0: शामिल किया गया है। वहीं वैभव ने आईपीएल 2026 में सर्वोच्च रन बनाए थे। प्रिंस यादव को भी टीम में जगह मिली है। और नशा विरोधी अभियान के तहत वेस्ट कामेंग जिले के बालेमू में गुरुवार को लगभग 14 करोड़ 55 लाख रुपए मूल्य के 2,911.821 किलोग्राम जब्त मादक पदार्थों को नष्ट किया गया है। इसी के साथ ये समाचार बुलेटिन समाप्त हुआ। नमस्कार।
1: This is Akashvani Itanagar, the news read by Apu Gopak. Prime Minister Narendra Modi today chaired a meeting with members of the PM Economic Advisory Council EAC. The Prime Minister and the EAC discussed various ideas and measures to further boost India's economic growth in times of global turmoil. Various reforms to improve ease of living and ease of doing business were also discussed. The members also gave their assessment of the impact of the West Asia conflict on India and the world. Defence Minister Rajnath Singh today said that India continues to stand out as the world's fastest growing major economy at a time when many countries are facing economic uncertainty. Referring to the registered GDP growth rate of 7.7% in the financial year 2025-26, Singh said that the achievement underscores resilience and underlying strength of the Indian economy built over the last 12 years. In a social media post, Singh said that under the leadership of Prime Minister Narendra Modi, India has combined economic growth with stability, confidence, sustainability and credibility. Arunachal Pradesh Governor K.T. Parnaik has called for heightened vigilance and operational preparedness along the international border during a meeting with Assam Rifles Director General Lieutenant General Vikas Lakhera in Shillong on June 4. Highlighting evolving security challenges, the governor stressed the need for constant alertness among troops and urged expediting border fencing works, describing them as vital for national security and effective border management. Parnaik lauded the Assam Rifles for safeguarding the Indo-Myanmar border and maintaining peace in frontier areas. Arunachal Pradesh Chief Minister Pema Khandu, along with Deputy Chief Minister Chawna Min and other leaders today participated in the Ek Ped Ma Ke Naam plantation drive at Government Secondary School Chimpu, organized by BJP Arunachal Pradesh, expressing gratitude to local residents, BJP workers, students, teachers and volunteers. Khandu emphasized that tree plantation should become a lifetime mission rather than a once-a-year activity. He said every tree planted today would contribute to cleaner air, a healthier environment and a better future for coming generations. Khandu noted that the campaign held as the nation marks 12 years of leadership under Prime Minister Narendra Modi highlights the importance of balancing development with environmental responsibility. Arunachal Pradesh's Department of Horticulture has signed an MOU with the CSIR Institute of Himalayan Bioresource Technology, CSIR IHBT, Palampur, Himachal Pradesh, to strengthen scientific collaboration, technology transfer and sustainable horticultural development. The agreement was signed by Director of Horticulture Tobom Bam and CSIR IHBT Director Dr. Sudesh Kumar Yadav in the presence of Horticulture Minister Gabriel Diwangsu and Secretary Kojrinya. The collaboration will focus on floriculture, high-value crops, medicinal plants, research, capacity building, value addition and market-oriented horticultural development, with both sides committing to build a sustainable and innovative horticulture ecosystem in Arunachal Pradesh. Union Minister of Culture and Tourism Gajendra Singh Shekhawat today said that India's solar capacity has grown from 2.8 gigawatt to 155 gigawatt in the last 12 years. In a social media post, Shekhawat said that over 4 million homes are illuminated by solar energy, and the doubling of solar capacity in the agricultural sector is proof of progress alongside environmental conservation. He emphasized that with the resolve to make every roof solar powered, every home an energy hub and every field a center of energy, India is rapidly moving towards the goal of 500 gigawatt renewable energy capacity. Food Safety and Standards Authority of India FSSAI Western region has directed all food business

First, the top stories of the week. Arunachal Pradesh Governor Lieutenant General Kitipur Naik has called for heightened vigilance and operational preparedness along the international border during a meeting with Assam Rifles Director General Lieutenant General Vikas Lakhera in Shillong. Arunachal Pradesh Department of Horticulture has signed a Memorandum of Understanding with the CSIR Institute of Himalayan Bioresource Technology, Palampur, Himachal Pradesh to strengthen scientific collaboration, technology transfer and sustainable horticulture development. Rajiv Gandhi University has secured the 14th position among Central University in IIRF rankings, retaining its place as the highest ranked Central University in the Northeast. Now the news in details. Arunachal Pradesh Governor Lieutenant General Kitipur Naik has called for heightened vigilance and operational preparedness along the international border during a meeting with Assam Rifles Director General Lieutenant General Vikas Lakhera in Shillong on June 4. Highlighting evolving security challenges, the Governor stressed the need for constant alertness among troops and urged expediting border fencing works, describing them as vital for national security and effective border management. Naik lauded the Assam Rifles for safeguarding the Indo-Myanmar border and maintaining peace in frontier areas. Chief Minister Pema Khandu, along with Deputy Chief Minister Chana Men and other leaders, participated in the Ek Per Maa Ke Naam plantation drive at Government Secondary School Chimpu, organized by BJP Arunachal Pradesh. Expressing gratitude to local residents, BJP workers, students, teachers and volunteers, Khandu emphasized that tree plantation should become a lifelong mission rather than a once-a-year activity. He said every tree planted today would contribute to cleaner air, a healthier environment and better future for upcoming generations. Khandu noted that the campaign Health as a Nation marks 12 years of leadership under Prime Minister Narendra Modi, highlights the importance of balancing development with environmental responsibility. Arunachal Pradesh Department of Horticulture has signed a Memorandum of Understanding with the CSIR Institute of Himalayan Bioresource Technology, Palampur, Himachal Pradesh to strengthen scientific collaboration, technology transfer and sustainable horticulture development. The agreement was signed by Director of Horticulture Tobom Bam and CSIR IHBT Director Dr. Sudesh Kumar Yadav in the presence of Horticulture Minister Gabriel D. Wangsu and Secretary Coach Rinya. The collaboration will focus on floriculture, high-value crops, medicinal plants, research, capacity building, value addition and market-oriented horticultural development, with both sides committing to build a sustainable and innovative horticulture ecosystem in Arunachal Pradesh. Union Minister of Culture and Tourism Gajendra Singh Sikhawat said that India's solar capacity has grown from 2.8 gigawatt to 155 gigawatt in the last 12 years. In a social media post, Sikhawat said that over 4 million homes are illuminated by solar energy and the doubling of solar capacity in the agriculture sector is a proof of progress alongside environmental conservation. He emphasized that with the resolve to make every roof solar-powered, every home an energy hub and every field a center of energy, India is rapidly moving towards the goal of 500 gigawatt renewable energy capacity. Food Safety and Standards Authority of India, Western Region, has directed all food business operators to immediately discontinue the use of newspapers for packing or serving food items, citing serious health risk. The FSSAI warned that printing inks contain harmful chemicals including lead and other heavy metals, which can contaminate food and pose long-term health risk. It also noted that newspapers are often exposed to unhygienic conditions, increasing the risk of foodborne diseases. The Board of Control for Cricket in India announced Team India's 16-member T20 international squad for the tours of England and Ireland. Shreyas Iyer has been appointed as India's new

T20I captain replacing Surya Kumar Yadav. Moreover, Tilak Verma has been named as vice captain. The BCCI also included young sensation Vaibhav Suryavanshi in the squad for the first time following his great IPL 2026 season scoring highest runs. Prince Yadav has also been added to the squad. In chess, Grandmaster R. Pragnananda has created history by becoming the first Indian to win the Norway chess title in Oslo with a final round victory over Germany's Vincent Kemar. Pragnananda, who began the day in third place, secured a crucial classical win worth 3 points to finish with 18 points and seal the title. The 20-year-old from Chennai achieved a feat that had included Indian chess legend Viswanathan Anand and reigning world champion D. Gukesh since the tournament began in 2013. A total of over 70,000 applicants have been received through the CBSE Post Result Grievance Redressal Progress from Class 12 students. This includes 7,314 applications for verification of marks and over 63,000 applications for revaluation. CBSE has opened the online portal for verification of issues observed in scanned copies of answer books and revaluation of answers on Tuesday. In observance of World Environment Day 2026, special Gram Sabhas were conducted across various administrative circles of Papumpare district. Following the directives issued by the Office of District Panchayat Development Officer, UPA, Gram Sabhas was conducted in Mengyo, Bandardeva, Batganga, Doimukh, Parang, Toru and Leporiang with active participation from Panchayat representatives, village elders, youths, women groups and members of the public. The initiative was undertaken in coordination with Panchayat functionaries at the village level with the objective of promoting environmental awareness and encouraging community participation in conservation activities. Rajiv Gandhi University has secured the 14th position among central universities in IIRF rankings, retaining its place as the highest-ranked central university in the Northeast. Lauding RGU on the achievement, Minister for Education P.D. Sona said that the achievement reflects the collective commitment of the RGU fraternity towards academic excellence, strengthening teaching, learning, research, innovation and governance. Three scholars from Arunachal Pradesh participated at the special interactive meeting with President Draupadi Murmu in New Delhi. Dr. Tuye Reba, Assistant Professor, Assam Don Bosco University, Dr. Banu Loya, CEO of Vubik Rajiv Gandhi University and Dr. Lali Lingfa, Scientist B. Trims, have completed their doctoral studies under the National Fellowship for Scheduled Tribes, organized by the Ministry of Tribal Affairs, Government of India, under Birsa Lives in New Bharat Week. The meeting is a part of nationwide Janjatiya Garima Utsav. A meeting with representatives of all recognized political parties was held in the chamber of Deputy Electoral Officer Upper Subansri to discuss the ongoing special intensive revision of the electoral rolls. During the meeting, the DEO provided a detailed representation on the special intensive revision process and elaborated on the timeline of the various activities scheduled under the revision program. The significance of maintaining an accurate, transparent and inclusive electoral roll was highlighted with emphasis on the role of all stakeholders in ensuring the success of the exercise. The DEO urged representatives of all political parties to extend their full cooperation to the EROs and AEROs in carrying out the revision process effectively. Representatives of the Bharatiya Janata Party from various mandals, members of the Indian National Congress as well as electoral registration officers and assistant electoral registration officers attended the meeting. Lower Subansri Deputy Commissioner Oli Perme commended a massive district-wide environmental initiative that saw over 5,000 saplings planted across five distinct forest ranges to mark World Environment Day. This year's celebrations held under the global theme Inspired by Nature for Climate for Our Future was spearheaded by the Department of Environment, Forest and Climate Change, Hapoli Forest Range Zero, under the leadership of Divisional Forest Officer Tiling Thakur with the Department of Animal Husbandry, Veterinary and Dairy Development, Lower Subansri. The residents of Zero gathered in large numbers for a high-priority Gram Sabha meeting dedicated entirely to solid waste management. Addressing the gathering, District Planning Officer D.P. Dio Hage Tarung emphasized

that keeping zero clean should not be viewed merely as a government directive but as a shared personal responsibility and collaborative civic duty for every household. The session brought together local citizens, village leaders, administrative heads and technical experts to protect the valley's unique ecology through community-led zero-waste strategies. Deputy Commissioner Papumpare Lobsang Shiring conveyed a coordination meeting of the Educational Department Papumpare District to review key educational initiatives, administrative issues and academic performance across the district. While addressing the gathering, Deputy Commissioner emphasized that punctuality, sincerity, dedication and transparency are the fundamental pillars of every government employee and urged all staff members to strictly adhere to this professional ethics. During the meeting, certificates of appreciation were awarded to the Government Higher Secondary School of Palijan, Kimin and Bandardeva along with KGBV Sagali for achieving 100% pass in the recently concluded CBSE AISSC examinations for the academic session 2025-26. Under the nationwide Khet Bachao Abhiyan campaign, Department of Agriculture, Papumpare District launched a month-long awareness program focusing on natural farming, balanced use of chemical fertilizers, sustainable agriculture, climate resilience, and drought management. The program witnessed participation from farmers, officials of agriculture and allied departments and other stakeholders from across the district. Similarly, Deputy Commissioner in Charge, Ringchin Leta, launched the district-level Kheti Bachao Abhiyan at the conference hall of the Deputy Commissioner's office, Tawang. The nationwide campaign was initiated by the Union Ministry of Agriculture with the objective of promoting natural farming and safeguarding soil health. The Itanagar Municipal Corporation launched a major eviction drive in Ward No. 19, Nirjuli. The action follows continuous complaints from local residents regarding severe public nuisance, blocked traffic and hindered waste management. The eviction drive was executed under Section 247 of the Arunachal Pradesh Municipal Corporation Act 2019. Speaking on the occasion, Joint Commissioner Kodalasa stated that the operation is vital to restore public convenience, hygiene and order in urban administration. The district administration, K. Panyor, conducted a mass cosmos flower plantation drive at the premises of the district secretariat building, Yachuli, and along the vicinity of the main gate of the divisional commissioner, West. Speaking on the occasion, the deputy commissioner emphasized the importance of collective efforts in creating cleaner, greener, and more beautiful public spaces, and encouraged continued community participation in environmental conservation activities. Union Health Ministry has said that no case of Ebola virus disease has been reported in the country so far. The ministry has advised that anyone who has travelled from or transited through an Ebola-affected country in the last 21 days and developed symptoms of fever, headache, muscle pain, diarrhea or unexplained bleeding should isolate themselves and inform local health authorities. The ministry has also urged citizens to call the helpline number 1075 for information, guidance and assistance. It emphasized that early reporting is crucial for saving lives and preventing the spread of the disease. Anti-Malaria Month 2026 was formally launched at the Pasighat Municipal Council Conference Hall, organized by the District Vector-Borne Disease Control Program East Siang, under the theme, Driven to End Malaria, Now We Can, Now We Must. The month-long campaign will continue until June 30th across the districts to various and outreach activities. The launch ceremony was attended by Dr. Y.Y. Pertin, District Medical Officer, East Siang, Mrs. J. Pertin, Municipal Executive Officer, Pasighat Municipal Council, Program Officers of the Health Department and others. Edition of Arunachal News Reel. This edition was produced by the Regional News Unit of Akashwani Itanagar, presented by Pinky Michi and assisted by Tika Prasad. Do join us next week. Till then, Namaskar.

in a row, but I think I was also playing with a lot of control in the last four games, and I mean, things are also just going my way, so obviously very happy. Didn't do anything special, but I mean, the one main thing is that just to keep some time in reserve and not get down to seconds, because yeah, it's basically like tossing a coin when you're down to seconds. So that's something I improved in my play. Like, I was playing a little bit faster, I was having time advantage in almost all like the four games, and then I mean, I think overall my quality was good throughout the tournament. I was getting good positions even in the first half, but I was just not converting them. So once I started to have some time,

0: and promote uniform packaging practices. External Affairs Minister S. Jaishankar holds talks with his Nepalese counterpart Shishir Karnal in New Delhi, says India and Nepal collaborate closely to maintain security along their open border. Tensions across West Asia escalate as Iran launches ballistic missiles towards U.S. military facilities in Kuwait and Bahrain. And in hockey, Indian men's team lifts Under-18 Asia Cup, beating hosts Japan in Kakamigahara. Indian women's team also clinches bronze. Prime Minister Narendra Modi chaired a meeting today with members of the PM Economic Advisory Council. The Prime Minister and the EAC discussed various ideas and measures to further boost India's economic growth in times of global turmoil. In a social media post, the Prime Minister said they deliberated on a wide range of issues relating to India's economic transformation and long-term development priorities. They also shared perspectives on adding more momentum to the reforms journey and ensuring ease of living as well as ease of doing business. The Economic Advisory Council is an independent body that gives advice to the Government of India, specifically to the Prime Minister on economic and related issues. Besides the EAC members, two principal secretaries to the Prime Minister, Dr. P.K. Mishra and Shaktikanta Das, also attended the meeting. The centre has introduced standard pack sizes for edible oils under the legal metrology framework, bringing greater transparency and uniformity to the marketplace. The Ministry of Consumer Affairs, Food and Public Distribution said, under the revised rules, standard pack sizes have been prescribed for major edible oils including palm oil, palmoline, soybean oil, sunflower, mustard, groundnut, sesame and rice bran oil. The approved pack sizes are 200 grams, 500 grams, 1 to 5 kilograms, 15 kilograms and 20 kilograms. The ministry said this will also help consumers make more informed and transparent purchasing decisions. It added that the initiative will also benefit the edible oil industry by bringing greater uniformity in packaging practices. Railway Minister Ashwini Vaishnav has said resolving long-pending railway projects in West Bengal will usher in a new era of railway infrastructure development in the state. Addressing a joint press conference with Chief Minister Shubhendu Adhikari at Navarno in Kolkata, Mr. Vaishnav said 14,205 crore rupees has been allocated to West Bengal in the railway budget for 2026-27. He said 10 Amrit Bharat stations have already been completed in the state, while 9 Vande Bharat Express trains and several Amrit Bharat trains are currently in operation.
1: 60 new generation trains we are planning. In coming 4 to 5 years, these trains will be inducted and Kolkata Metro will get a totally new generation of trains. As the work gets completed on Chingrighatta area, other sections, a lot of improvement will happen in the mobility in Kolkata.
0: In Madhya Pradesh, both the BJP candidates, Party National General Secretary Tarun Chugh and Rajnish Agarwal, filed their nominations for the Rajya Sabha elections today. The nomination papers were submitted before the returning officer at the Bhopal Assembly, senior party leaders, Chief Minister Dr. Mohan Yadav, BJP State President Hemant Khandelwal and Minister Kailash Vijayvargiya were among those present on the occasion. The Congress has fielded former Mandsaur MP Meenakshi Natarajan as its candidate. The last date for filing of nominations for three Rajya Sabha seats from Madhya Pradesh is the 8th of June. President Draupadi Murmu, Vice President C.P. Radhakrishnan and Prime Minister Narendra Modi have expressed grief at the loss of lives in the road mishap in Ferozpur, Punjab today, which claimed 9 lives and injured several others. In a social media post, the Prime Minister has announced an ex gratia of 2 lakh rupees for the next of kin of each deceased and 50,000 rupees for the injured from the Prime Minister's National Relief Fund. The Central Board of Secondary Education, CBSE, has extended the last date for submission of applications for verification of marks and re-evaluation till tomorrow. In a social media post, the board said students can now submit their applications till Sunday midnight. CBSE said the decision has been taken in the interest of students to provide them with additional time to complete the application process. The earlier deadline for submission of applications was till today. Union Minister for Youth Affairs and Sports Mansukh Mandavia today said India's youth are the biggest strength of the country and will play a leading role

0: in realizing the vision of Vikasit Bharat by 2047. Addressing the youth for Vikasit Bharat, My Bharat Youth Convention in New Delhi, the minister said My Bharat was created by Prime Minister Narendra Modi as a platform for youth to share their aspirations, ideas and volunteer spirit for nation building. He added that 65% of the country's population is below the age of 35, making India one of the youngest nations in the world.
1: About 65% of the country's population is below the age of 35, which means India is a young nation. To channel the strength and potential of this youth towards the vision of Viksit Bharat, Prime Minister Narendra Modi has launched and implemented various initiatives and schemes.
2: Narendra Modi ji ne kara hai.
0: Union Minister of State for Communications and Rural Development, Dr. Pema Sani Chandrasekhar, today inaugurated the Samriddhi Kendram at Narakoduru village in Andhra Pradesh's Guntur district, marking a major step towards rural digital transformation. The centre has been established under the central government's BharatNet Udyami initiative. With this, Narakoduru has become the third village in India and the first in the Telugu states to host the integrated rural development model. The Samriddhi Kendram brings together 11 essential service sectors under one roof, like health screening, telemedicine, soil testing, skill development programs, high-speed internet and free Wi-Fi, among others. This is Akashwani giving you the news. For quick news updates round the clock, follow us on our X handle at AIR News Alerts. And for details of stories and more, log on to our website www.newsonair.gov.in and download News on AIR app. Welcome back. You're with us on the news at 9. External Affairs Minister Dr. S. Jaishankar has said India and Nepal collaborate closely to maintain security along their long and uniquely open border, and the two countries have always stood by each other in times of need. In his opening remarks during a meeting with his Nepalese counterpart Shishir Karnal in New Delhi this evening, Dr. Jaishankar said India and Nepal share a very special relationship.
3: Collaborate closely to maintain security, our long and uniquely open border. Our two countries have always stood by each other in times of need. In the wake of the ongoing crisis in West Asia, the Middle East, we have ensured uninterrupted fuel supplies to Nepal. The importance accorded to this relationship by both sides has only recently been demonstrated. We believe that today there is opportunity to decisively shift the trajectory of India-Nepal relations and to realize the full potential of our ties.
0: The External Affairs Minister said the bilateral ties have steadily developed in areas like trade, commerce, investments, energy, development cooperation, education, disaster response and culture. Mr. Karnal said India is Nepal's most important partner and Nepal has accorded highest priority to India. He said Nepal and India are not merely two countries, but stakeholders of a proud ancient civilization. He thanked India for fuel and fertilizer supply amid the West Asia crisis. Russian President Vladimir Putin has said any attempt to undermine India's sovereignty through threats of sanctions would boomerang under Prime Minister Narendra Modi's leadership. Speaking to heads of leading global news agencies on the sidelines of the St. Petersburg International Economic Forum, Mr. Putin emphasized India's independent decision-making and its commitment to safeguarding national interests. He remarked that India has consistently made decisions based on its own interests, regardless of external pressure. Mr. Putin said relations between Russia and India are built on mutual trust and extend beyond trade. He noted that both countries are actively engaged in joint research and development projects, including collaboration on the BrahMos supersonic cruise missile program. Tensions across West Asia escalated sharply today after Iran launched ballistic missiles towards United States military facilities in Kuwait and Bahrain, prompting a coordinated air defense response by Gulf states and American forces. More from our West Asia correspondent.
4: The conflict in West Asia entered a dangerous new phase today as Iran launched ballistic missile towards U.S. military facilities in Kuwait and Bahrain. Gulf and American air defense systems intercepted most of the incoming missiles, preventing casualties. The strikes come hours after U.S. forces targeted Iranian radar and surveillance site in Kashim Island and in Goruk following reports of Iranian drone activity near the Strait of Hormuz. Meanwhile, a fragile U.S.-backed ceasefire in Lebanon

0: suffered another setback after an Israeli airstrike targeted a Lebanese military vehicle on the southern Lebanon. Diplomatic efforts aimed at controlling hostilities have come under increasing pressure as military exchanges continue across multiple fronts. U.S. President Donald Trump has claimed that sustained operations have significantly reduced Iran's missile capabilities, a claim that is rejected by Iran. Vinod Kumar for Akashwani News from Dubai.
1: Pakistan Tehreek-e-Insaf, PTI party, has accused the Pakistan government of denying legal and constitutional rights to former Prime Minister Imran Khan and his wife Bushra Bibi, also alleging that the couple is not receiving adequate medical care. Imran Khan and Bushra Bibi are imprisoned in connection with multiple corruption cases. Speaking at a press conference, PTI leader and Khyber Pakhtunkhwa Minister Shafi Jan claimed that Khan and his wife have been prevented from meeting relatives and party members. In sports news, in hockey, Indian men's team has lifted the Under-18 Asia Cup for the third time, thrashing host Japan 4-1 in the final in Kakamigahara today. For India, Ashish Purti starred with a hat-trick as skipper Ketan Kushwaha scored the other goal. Meanwhile, the Indian women's team clinched bronze, beating South Korea 3-0. Prime Minister Narendra Modi has congratulated the Indian men's Under-18 hockey team on winning the Asia Cup 2026. In a social media post, Mr. Modi said the team displayed exceptional skill and teamwork throughout the tournament, culminating in a memorable victory in the final. The Prime Minister also congratulated the Indian women's under-18 hockey team on securing the bronze medal at the Under-18 Asia Cup 2026. In football, India thrashed Bangladesh 3-1 to clinch a record-extending 6th SAF Women's Championship 2026 title at Margao, Goa today. Pyari Shasha, Linda Comserto and Sanfida Nongrum scored a goal each for India, while Rituparna Chakma netted the lone goal for Bangladesh. In the World Yogasan Sports Championship 2026, India's Rohan Taide won the gold medal at Ahmedabad today. He accomplished this achievement in the boys' sub-junior artistic single competition. So far, India has won a total of 7 medals, including 6 gold, in this world-class yoga competition. In chess, 19-year-old Savita Srivastava has won the 2026 Women's Asian Individual Chess Championship in Ulaanbaatar, Mongolia. With this win, she also secured qualification for the 2027 FIDE Women's World Cup. In the one-off cricket test against Afghanistan, India ended day one with a score of 368 for 3 in their first innings at stumps in New Chandigarh. Centuries from KL Rahul and captain Shubman Gill put the hosts in a strong position. In tennis, 8-seeded Mira Andreeva of Russia won her maiden Grand Slam title after getting the better of Maya Szwalinska of Poland in straight sets in the women's singles final of the French Open. It was a dominant display by the 19-year-old, defeating Szwalinska 6-3, 6-3 to secure a memorable victory. The India Meteorological Department, IMD, has forecast heavy to very heavy rainfall over coastal Karnataka, Kerala and Mahe tomorrow. Heavy rainfall conditions are expected over most parts of northeast India, interior Karnataka, Goa, Tamil Nadu, Puducherry and the Andaman and Nicobar Islands for the next 2 days. And now before we end the bulletin, the headlines once again. Prime Minister Narendra Modi holds meeting with the Economic Advisory Council, reviews country's economic transformation and long-term development priorities. Centre introduces standard edible oil pack sizes to enhance transparency and promote uniform packaging practices. External Affairs Minister S. Jaishankar holds talks with his Nepalese counterpart Shishir Karnal in New Delhi, says India and Nepal collaborate closely to maintain security along their open border. Tensions across West Asia escalate as Iran launches ballistic missiles towards U.S. military facilities in Kuwait and Bahrain. That is all in the news at 9. Good night.
2: श्रोता अभी आप सुन रहे थे आकाशवाणी के दिल्ली केंद्र से अनुप्रसारित न्यूज एट 9। ये आकाशवाणी का तवांग केंद्र है। समय रात्रि के 9:15 हो गए हैं। तो श्रोता अब समय हो चला है आपसे विदा लेने का। आइए जाते 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